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I was in Manitowoc at Sputnik Fest earlier today. That was a lot of fun. Loved all the alien costumes. 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

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The Paradox, Get the Message, 101 WIXX. Cat's Eye, Alex Warren, Olivia Dean, All This Hour. It's Noah Kahn on WIXX.

2 weeks from tonight, we can catch Cat's Eye perform on the season 52 premiere of SNL. Yeah, Jalen Brunson of the Knicks is the host. Animal on WIXX.

0: 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Wayne Larrabee breaks down the game with Talking Football at 7:15.
1: And weekend wins and losses. We're going to check up with Rachel about how her new boyfriend coming to her house where her ex-boyfriend lives and how that went at 7:40.
0: And 8:40, we're hopefully going to give you some cash and TSO tickets with the free money jackpot. 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

Now, that's the music video. I always laugh when I see this clip pop up. It says that time Kelly Rowland got a text via an Excel spreadsheet. Have you seen that? Why did they think no one would notice? I don't know. If you haven't seen it, just Google Kelly Rowland Excel. It's hilarious. Dexter and the Moonrocks on WIXX.

Kind of felt like a little heat wave earlier today, especially in that sunshine. I was sweating. I was doing the 5K at Sputnik Fest. That was a good time in Manitowoc. Yeah, close to 80 today. Cooler tomorrow. Highs in the upper 60s. Another 5K next weekend. Join us at Burger Fest in Seymour. Yeah, they have the Bun Run 5K. 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

a very happy Tucker Craft Extension Day to you. Yeah, that was an awesome surprise this morning, just in time for the game tomorrow. 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

0: 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Wayne Larrabee breaks down the game with Talking Football at 7:15.
1: And weekend wins and losses. 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
0: And 8:40, we're hopefully going to give you some cash and TSO tickets with the free money jackpot. 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

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You know anyone at Alpine Valley for Pitbull tonight? Yeah, we'll get to some Pitbull later this hour. Well, you do know two people at the show, and if you've seen this photo, that's amazing. Are we sure that's not just a picture of two Pitbulls? Yeah, Hayes and Mara in bald caps, dressed as Pitbull. Have the picture for you at the 101 WIXX Facebook page.

You like that one? Let us know. Yeah, help us pick the hits, shape the playlist, and maybe score a 70-inch smart TV, Beats headphones, or an Apple Watch. Yeah, it's the Big Rewards Fall Music Survey. 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

drop dead. She's in Chicago 1 month from tonight. Of course, the tour sold out. I did see they might release some last-minute tickets. You might want to keep an eye out for that. Somber going to be in Milwaukee in November. 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

0: We're back Monday. Wayne Larrabee breaks down the game with Talking Football at 7:15.
1: And weekend wins and losses. 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
0: And 8:40, we're hopefully going to give you some cash and TSO tickets with the free money jackpot. 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

is at Alpine Valley tonight. Pitbull 101 WIXX. Hayes and Mara both at the show. Looking forward to hearing about it. 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

0: We're back Monday. Wayne Larrabee breaks down the game with Talking Football at 7:15.
1: And weekend wins and losses. 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

101 WIXX. I am heading out for the evening, but let's chat again soon. Yeah, Olivia Rodrigo on WIXX. New York.

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I'm Tom Pedersen, and here's Zara Larsson, Midnight Sun. 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

0: We're back Monday. Wayne Larrabee breaks down the game with Talking Football at 7:15.
1: And weekend wins and losses. 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
0: And 8:40, we're hopefully going to give you some cash and TSO tickets with the free money jackpot. 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

101 WIXX. Clear skies, 63 degrees. It's 11:53. Partly cloudy tomorrow and a high of 67. Here's Stella Lefty, WIXX.

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Hey, it's Tom Pedersen with you. Happy Sunday. Got the news on Burger Fest coming up, Screen Free Week, and more. 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

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I went deaf on it.

101 WIXX, 1254, clear skies, 62 degrees. Here's Bad Wolves, WIXX.

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101 WIXX, Tom Pedersen on this Packers Sunday, and it's National Positive Thinking Day. The two go together. 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It's Axe and the Hatchet Men. 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

101 WIXX, clear skies, 59 degrees, 254, clouds coming in later on today and a high of 67. Here's Zedd and Maren Morris, The Middle, IXX.

101 WIXX traffic alert from the Outagamie County Sheriff's Department. At this hour, the right lane on Wisconsin 441 southbound at County Road CE near Kimberly closed due to an incident there at the moment. Emergency services and the Sheriff's Department on the scene will let you know as soon as that clears up. Again, from the Outagamie County Sheriff's Department, near Kimberly, the right lane, Wisconsin 441 southbound at County Road CE, currently closed due to an incident there. As always, text the word traffic, TRAFFIC, to 31011 for any and all traffic alerts sent directly to your phone. 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

Alex Warren, 101 WIXX. It's Tom Pedersen with you, reminding you today is National Kids Take Over the Kitchen Day. Oh, boy. Here's Noah Kahan, The Great Divide, 101 WIXX.

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101 WIXX, clear skies, 56 degrees at 3:55. First look at your Fox 11 forecast. On the way, it's Liam Payne, 101 WIXX.

101 WIXX. Good morning. Happy Sunday. It's Tom Pedersen with you. And here's your first look at your forecast from Fox 11 for this Packer Sunday. Partly cloudy later on and a high of 67. Clearing up a little bit overnight, low of 46. And cloudy with rain and possibly storms late on Monday and a high of 68. At the moment, it's 404, clear skies, 56 degrees, brand new music from Cat's Eyes called Animal 101 WIXX.

101 WIXX traffic alert update from the Outagamie County Sheriff's Department. Wisconsin 441 southbound at County CE near Kimberly. All lanes are now open to traffic. Again, from the Outagamie County Sheriff's Department near Kimberly, Wisconsin 441 southbound at County CE. All lanes now open to traffic. Text the word traffic, TRAFFIC, to 31011. Have any and all traffic alerts sent directly to your phone. 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

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Clear skies, 55 degrees. 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

101 WIXX, your game day forecast from Fox 11. Partly cloudy later today and a high of 67. It's 4:56, clear skies, 54 degrees. I'm Tom Pedersen. 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
2: All right. So good morning, everybody. 608 all the way live. Jerry Michaels, Breakfast Show. 49 right now, headed up to 68. We'll get all the details from Fox 11 in just a little bit. It is September 13th, also known as National Peanut Day, and coincidentally, International Chocolate Day, a great combination. It's Think Positive Day. That's something I can think positive about, combination of chocolate and peanuts. But it's also National Hug Your Boss Day, so no thanks. We're going to spread some love at 8:45. Let us know what's going on positive, what's got you in a good mood and happy. Since it is the regular season start for the Packers, we also want to know what food is mandatory for your tailgate. It's our Breakfast Show roll call question. Hit up our Facebook page or the Capital Credit Union text line at 31011. We got all that and more in store. You got the toast. We got the jam. Grab your coffee. Let's go. It's the Breakfast Show.

0: 101 WIXX 615, Jerry Michaels Breakfast Show. Good morning to you. Headed up to not that warm today, actually. My, how summer seems to have left us. Anyways, we'll get the details from Fox 11 in just a few minutes. Free money. 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
11: Cool and cloudy to start off Sunday morning, becoming partly cloudy in the afternoon. Windy with a high of 68. Clear and cool tonight, a low of 41. Cloudy again on Monday, rain and thunderstorms in the evening, a high of 69. From Fox 11, I'm meteorologist Audrey Lee on 101 WIXX.
0: Thank you, Audrey. At 619, 49 Green Bay. Yes, 49. It's 53 in Oshkosh and 54 in Appleton. Here comes Taylor Swift. It's I Knew It, I Knew You. Good morning to you.

dressed at the time when Diana stepped out of a car in June 1994, wearing it just as her ex, then Prince Charles, now King Charles III, admitted to having an affair with Camilla Parker Bowles, now Queen Camilla, during a national TV interview. So $300,000 for a revenge dress.

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1: And weekend wins and losses. 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
0: And 8:40, we're hopefully going to give you some cash and TSO tickets with the free money jackpot. So make sure you get us your name by texting money to 31011. 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
3: Here's another Northeast Wisconsin construction update. With always changing lane closures, lane shifts, and ramp closures, it's always important to stay up to date. 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

0: 101 WIXX, Jerry Michaels, Breakfast Show, 712, all the way live. Good morning to you. Thanks for coming along for the ride. We'll check in with Fox 11, see what's up weather-wise for the rest of the day in just a few minutes. It's U.S. Open winning weekend. That's right. It's the championship weekend of the U.S. Open taking place in New York City. Elena Rybakina beat Arina Sabalenka for the women's title yesterday, two sets to one. And then this afternoon, coming up at Arthur Ashe Stadium, you've got Alexander Zverev taking on American Ben Shelton for the men's championship. The German Zverev is the favorite. He is the number one ranked men's tennis player in the world right now and number one ranked in the tournament, Ben Shelton being number eight and obviously the underdog, but we're still going to be cheering on Ben Shelton because he is the American here, and that's taking place at 1 o'clock Central Time. Now, a little more close to home, you can join us for the viewing party for the Packers season kickoff. Yes, that's right. Join us for that official watch party coming up at Titletown. Party starting at 11:30 with kickoff being at 3:25. You can get yourself a Packers jersey at the WIXX tent. You want more details, all you got to do is text PARTY to 31011. That's PARTY to 31011 with a capital P. For more information, and you can get yourself registered right now. That's right. That's the free official watch party. Also, we've got the coverage right here on WIXX. Pre-game coverage getting underway just after 1 o'clock this afternoon with that kickoff. 3:25 as the Packers take on the Vikings.
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10: Cool and cloudy to start off Sunday morning, becoming partly cloudy in the afternoon. Windy with a high of 68. Clear and cool tonight, a low of 41. Cloudy again on Monday, rain and thunderstorms in the evening, a high of 69. From Fox 11, I'm meteorologist Audrey Lee on 101 WIXX.
0: Thank you, Audrey. At 717, 51 in Green Bay, 52 in Oshkosh, 54 in Appleton. We are putting together a tailgate party. What is a mandatory item for your tailgate? Let us know on the Facebook page, or you can text us in at 31011. It is the Breakfast Show roll call question. Let us know. Here's Ella Langley.

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Good morning to you. We're going to be saving your brain cells in just a little bit with today on this day in history, and more importantly, a song to crank up along with it.

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2: All right, it's 7:42, Jerry Michaels, Breakfast Show, 101 WIXX. Time to look at today, back in the day, and save your brain cells one random fact at a time. On this day in 509 BC, the Temple of Jupiter Optimus Maximus on Rome's Capitoline Hill is dedicated on the Ides of September. You know, for an alphabet that didn't have the letter U, they used a lot of U's. In 1922, the Straw Hat Riot begins in New York City as youths aggressively taunt men wearing straw hats, getting an early jump on the unofficial season's end date of September 15th. Confrontations continue longer than usual, lasting a full 8 days. This is not to be confused with the Zoot Suit Riots. Those were in June of 1943. In 1969, Scooby-Doo, Where Are You? By Hanna-Barbera debuts on CBS in the U.S. Zoinks! In 1977, the Space Shuttle Enterprise completes its second test flight. In 1990, Law & Order, created by Dick Wolf, first premieres on NBC. Dun-dun! In 1997, Mother Teresa's state funeral was held in India. She has since become a saint. In 2019, actress Felicity Huffman sentenced to 14 days in prison for her role in the college admissions scandal. You know, I never slept better than when that hardened criminal was locked away. And our musical highlight comes to us from 1991 as

we commemorate the 30th anniversary of the death of Tupac. He was shot in Las Vegas on the Strip after a Mike Tyson fight nearly a week earlier. His music career was short, but one of the most influential in hip-hop, for sure. Now, this song was the first commercial release that he was featured on. From the soundtrack of Nothing But Trouble with Dan Aykroyd, Chevy Chase, John Candy, and Demi Moore, it's Digital Underground. That's who you clown around with when you hang around with them. All around the world, it's the same song on 101 WIXX.

had Dr. Dre and Eazy-E in it as well, if you watch closely enough. Go check that video out. It's a real fun video. You know they had a lot of fun with that. But yes, it was 30 years ago tonight that we learned of the death of Tupac Shakur. That was a...

nothing else to that time. I mean, looking back, we can kind of compare that as like the hip-hop version of Elvis dying. I mean, that's how big that was at the time. And still, looking back, that's one of those where, you know, you remember where you were when you heard. Similar to when Michael Jackson passed away. You remember where you were when you heard about it. And the influence that Tupac had over hip-hop music still is there today. You can still hear it. And he's been missed. He has certainly been missed. So 30 years ago, at the age of 25, we lost Tupac.

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1: And weekend wins and losses. We're going to check up with Rachel about how her new boyfriend coming to her house where her ex-boyfriend lives and how that went at 7:40.
0: And 8:40, we're hopefully going to give you some cash and TSO tickets with the free money jackpot. So make sure you get us your name by texting money to 31011. And we'll talk to you Monday morning on IXX.
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3: Here's another Northeast Wisconsin construction update. With always changing lane closures, lane shifts, and ramp closures, it's always important to stay up to date. 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

0: 101 WIXX, Jerry Michaels, Breakfast Show, 814. Headed up to about 68 a little bit later on. Perfect day to go out to Titletown and join us for the Packers kickoff party. That's right. That is absolutely right. Kickoff at 325. Party starts at 1130. You can win a Packers jersey at the WIXX tent. All you got to do is text the word party right now to 31011 to get more information and get yourself registered right now. Okay? Now, speaking of partying and football, tailgates. What is a mandatory food for your tailgate party? That is the Breakfast Show roll call question this morning. Heading over to Facebook, we got Jen saying, you know what? At the stadium, gotta have the brats. At home, gotta have the meatballs. You know what? Do them both in both places. You ever put meatballs on the grill? My goodness, if you haven't, it's a game changer. Go on and do that. Hot dogs, says Vanessa. Cheese and sausage tray from Marin. Ariel needing burgers. And Lisa and Alicia both say a taco dip, as is Jenna. She also adds beer dip. What say you? Hit us up on that text at 31011, powered by Capital Credit Union, or hit us up on the Facebook page with the Breakfast Show roll call question.
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10: Here's another Northeast Wisconsin construction update. With always changing lane closures, lane shifts, and ramp closures, it's always important to stay up to date. 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
17: Cool and cloudy to start off Sunday morning, becoming partly cloudy in the afternoon. Windy with a high of 68. Clear and cool tonight, a low of 41. Cloudy again on Monday. Rain and thunderstorms in the evening, a high of 69. From Fox 11, I'm meteorologist Audrey Lee on 101 WIXX.
0: Thank you, Audrey. At 8:20, sunny at 53 in Green Bay, 55 Appleton, 56 in Oshkosh. Here comes Noah Kahn. It's the Great Divide. Good morning to you.

101 WIXX 828 Jerry Michaels Breakfast Show. Good morning to you. Thanks for coming along for the ride. We're going to do a round of priceless trivia right now because we can. That's right. We're going to do it right now because we can. It's your chance to win absolutely nothing because there's no putting a price on my not having a prize budget for the show. So here goes. If you think you know the answer to this, text us in right now at 31011, powered by Capital Credit Union. 59% of people say going here stresses them out. Where is here that stresses them out? Let us know. 31011 on the text. Priceless trivia, your chance to win the contents of my empty coffee cup. That's right. Right now, 31011, 59% of people say going here stresses them out. We'll give you a couple of songs to work through it, and we'll let you know the answer in just a few minutes.

101 WIXX. 59% of people say going here stresses them out. Some of the answers that we've got so far: school, the dentist, court. I think court would be 100%.

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It is the airport. The airport. 59% of people get stressed out when they're going to the airport. You know, you got to stand in the security line and go through this scanner and all this other stuff. It is a stressful experience, especially if you, you know, really don't go through it all that often. So we'll do another round after 9 o'clock, continuing to commemorate the 30th anniversary of Losing Tupac. It's Changes on 101 WIXX.

WIXX way. Let's go. Let's see what's got people happy. What's got people in a good mood this morning? Abby on the text saying that it's her and her boyfriend's 6-year dating anniversary this month. So they are feeling good and feeling loved. So congratulations to you from us. Head over to Facebook. Alicia got a goofball foster puppy and put a nice little picture out of it. You know I'm a sucker for puppy pictures, as are many, many people out in the world. Crystal saying that it feels like fall is in the air. Yeah, it was kind of feeling like that this morning. A little cool on the skin. Vicente, excited for Packers football. That's coming up this afternoon. Kickoff 3:25 with Wayne and Larry. Coverage getting underway just after 1 o'clock right here on 101 WIXX. The annual 9/11 Memorial Stair Climb at Lambeau Field. Jen was part of that with Pierce Manufacturing, the 14th year that they were doing it. So great job going out there and doing that. It's a wonderful way to remember those that we lost on September 11th. Sky went to the Pitbull concert at Alpine Valley last night. If you look at our Facebook page at WIXX, you'll see some pictures of Baby Hayes looking like the old guy from the Six Flags commercials years ago. And last but not least of the ones that we could cover right now, from the Facebook page, Gwen, this is huge, 565 days sober. Congratulations. That is a wonderful accomplishment, Gwen. We are so happy for you, and we love you for it. Much love from all of us here at WIXX. Whatever it is you do today, go on out there, do it well, spread some love, because it's the WIXX way, and be that light for somebody so that... So that, what?

0: We're back Monday. 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
9: Here's another Northeast Wisconsin construction update. With always changing lane closures, lane shifts, and ramp closures, it's always important to stay up to date. 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And stay safe on the road.
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Good morning to you. You can eat salad now, apparently, without any anxiety anymore because the CDC has declared that cyclospora outbreak linked to iceberg lettuce

0: 101 WIXX. Jerry Michaels Breakfast Show 912 all the way live. We're going to check in with Audrey Lee of 511 in just a couple of minutes. See what's going on with the weather out there today. So check this out. And think what you will here. Christian metal band Demon Hunter has filed suit against Netflix, saying that the success of its animated franchise, K-pop Demon Hunters, has created brand confusion and infringed on the brand's trademark rights. Okay, so I've thought about this for a little bit, and is this jealousy? Because they're talking about the success of the animated franchise and creating brand confusion and confusion with their band. Okay, first off, show of hands, how many people heard of Demon Hunter before 10 seconds ago? Yeah, I didn't think so. And it's what, a year and a half later? Had K-pop Demon Hunters not had any success, would they be saying that there's brand confusion or anything like that? I'm thinking not. And I'm thinking it's the fact that Demon Hunter, the Christian metal band, isn't really selling many records. And they're going to court in hopes of winning some free money. But really, they would have better luck if they would just follow this.
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14: Cool and cloudy to start off Sunday morning, becoming partly cloudy in the afternoon, windy with a high of 68. Clear and cool tonight, a low of 41. Cloudy again on Monday, rain and thunderstorms in the evening, a high of 69. From Fox 11, I'm meteorologist Audrey Lee on 101 WIXX.
0: Thank you, Audrey. At 919, it's 58 in both Green Bay and Oshkosh. 61 in Appleton. Got another round of priceless trivia coming up real soon. Here comes Alex Warren. It's Fever Dream. Good morning.

101 WIXX 922, Jerry Michaels Breakfast Show. Time for another round of priceless trivia, because there's still no putting a price on my not having a prize budget for the show, so it's all for bragging rights. That's all that we do here. You win the contents of the empty cup on the windowsill, okay? So here's your question, 31011 if you think you know the answer. 46% of us remember this detail from high school. What detail is that? 46% of us remember this detail from high school. What is it that we remember? I'll give you a couple of songs to figure that one out. I'll give you a hint along the way. But 31011 on the text, 46% of us remember this detail from high school. What is it? 31011 on the text. It's Post Malone. It's Better Now. WIXX. You probably-

101 WIXX. 46% of us remember this detail from high school. It's not A squared plus B squared equals C squared. And I just remembered that from somebody texting that in, and that was over 30 years ago.

Priceless Trivia on 101 WIXX. Jerry Michaels on The Breakfast Show. 46% of us remember this detail from high school. What is it? Nobody's gotten it right. Although some of the guesses here, you got a locker combination. No way. I remember that. Prom theme. Nah. Teachers' names. Now that I do remember. I had some very good teachers when I was in high school at my wonderful school in Milwaukee. And there's some that I remember for not good reasons, because I swear they were treading water until retirement. What the answer actually is here is the car that you drove. The car that you drove. 46% of us remember that detail from high school. And for me, it was an 88 Plymouth Reliance. Had 6x9 speakers from Radio Shack and a tape deck. And you know what? You better believe this song was bumping for sure.

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6: Here's another Northeast Wisconsin construction update. With always changing lane closures, lane shifts, and ramp closures, it's always important to stay up to date. 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

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Jerry Michaels, Breakfast Show, stepping to the streets at 9:52. Thank you for your calls, your emails, your texts, your Facebook messages, everything. Couldn't do the show without you. You make it fun to do every single week. Finally today, Celine Dion fans gathered in Paris over the weekend as the singer performed for the first time in 4 years after her diagnosis of stiff person syndrome. About 30,000 people got to see the concert, but thousands more gathered to take part in Celine Dion karaoke events all around the city. Mm-hmm. Corey Carter is crying at home knowing that he missed his chance to do My Heart Will Go On, mainly because he forgot to renew his passport. Otherwise, he'd have been there. He'd have been the first in line for this. So his heart will go on, as will everyone's eardrums. If you can't change people around you, change the people around you. Do something good for somebody else today and every day. Leaving you with some new flavor in your ear. It's Karol G and Bruno Mars. It's called Still. Kind of evokes a little bit of a memory of Selena from Dreaming of You. Kind of get that vibe off of this song. I love this song. I've been listening to it on repeat for about the last week and a half. I'm pretty sure you'll love it too if you haven't heard it before. It's Karol G, Bruno Mars on WIXX. Have a great day.

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And listen to me, Shane Rita, leading you up to Packer pregame at 1 o'clock. How you doing out there? Let's get pumped, okay? Shine Down, up in minutes right now. Kelly Clarkson, Breakaway on IXX.

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1: There is your dagger with Huggy. 101 WIXX. My prediction, two TDs from Kraft straight off his contract, one from Golden. Love will run one in. Two smack field goals and your dagger. One long TD pass to Watson. Final Packers 41, Vikings 24. Book it, baby, and repeat it. It was Martin Garrix and Ed Sheeran on IXX.

101 WIXX with this Hurling Clark traffic update. Just in, I-43 north, 1.1 miles beyond the ramp from East Shore Drive. The right shoulder is blocked due to an incident. Once again, I-43 north, 1.1 miles beyond the ramp from East Shore Drive. The right shoulder is blocked due to an incident. Be patient, take it slow, drive safe. Off to a cool start here this morning, 60 degrees in Titletown. 101 WIXX and the Glass Animals.

0: 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Wayne Larrabee breaks down the game with Talking Football at 7:15.
1: And weekend wins and losses. 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
0: And 8:40, we're hopefully going to give you some cash and TSO tickets with the free money jackpot. 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

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On Friday, Nashville Airport Board, the Airport Board, unanimously approved the name change to honor Dolly Parton. It'll now be called the Dolly Parton International Airport. And I heard they might put a gift shop at an airport gate. It's going to be Double D 42. Well deserved. So, yeah, gift shop there. Here's Dolly and Pitbull now. It's a powerful woman on IXX.

0: Here's to Jane and Lily and the girls that fight for equal pay, equal rights. Now, some of us are pit bulls, too. We appreciate the things you do. Thanks again for shining a light on the women that work from 9 to 5.
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Slap water in your face. It's officially here. Packer game day. It's a good feeling. I'm Shane. I can't offer you a flyover today, but I can offer you all the small things. 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
1: 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Do it. 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
1: 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All the emotions of the game, yelling at the TV and the radio. Yes, yes, yes. Packer game day is here. 101 WIXX. Pre-game starts at 1 o'clock. So make sure to join us. Tune us in. It's good for you. IXX.

0: 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Wayne Larrabee breaks down the game with Talking Football at 7:15.
1: And weekend wins and losses. We're going to check up with Rachel about how her new boyfriend coming to her house where her ex-boyfriend lives and how that went at 7:40.
0: And 8:40, we're hopefully going to give you some cash and TSO tickets with the free money jackpot. 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

All we need is love and a Packer win to kick off the season. 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

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It's Packer game day. I'm Shane Reno. Grab my hand. I won't let you drop off the edge of the earth. No, I won't. You can trust me. 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

0: 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Wayne Larrabee breaks down the game with Talking Football at 7:15.
1: And weekend wins and losses. 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
0: And 8:40, we're hopefully going to give you some cash and TSO tickets with the free money jackpot. 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
1: 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We are inching closer to game time. 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Pre-game starts in less than 10 minutes. 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

0: 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Our research department is incredible.
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0: 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Cause I like it. No diggity, no doubt. Yeah. Black Street Productions. We out, we out. 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